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1: Yeah. Oh, yeah, yeah. 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

0: Boy, it's called You Belong to Me. Playing at exactly 30 minutes past the hour of 6 in the morning. Good morning, Kampala. Good morning, Uganda. Good morning to the entire world. Finally, we are here. I'm talking about a Friday, and not just any Friday. The last day of the 7th month of the year. 31st of July, 2026. Here we go. What a way to wrap it up. Indeed, the weekend belongs to us. And I'm talking about the fact that in the next 30 minutes, we shall be dreaming the weekend away, courtesy of a station that loves life and loves music. How are you doing today? How are you feeling? Are you super excited? I'm very excited, man. The fact that it's a Friday and this month has finally come to an end, man, I've been looking forward to this week going down. You have no idea, you know. In between there, I had a little bit of unwellness, you know. I think it was Wednesday, you know, and I was like, oh man, this needs to end as soon as possible. So the fact that it's a Friday and I'm about to dream the weekend away, oh boy, does it give me so much joy that I just want to burst out in laughter. But I do hope that you are feeling as excited as I am as well. In case you're not feeling well, it's that kind of Friday morning. I do hope that you can definitely be able to work around it and get your health back to where it's supposed to be. But for now, I would like to talk to my people that are ready to rock and roll. If you are ready for the day, ready for Friday, but above all, ready for Selector Timor, studio lines are open. You hit me up on 0703-979797 and 0786-979797. Let me know how you're doing this morning and who are you waking up. The last day of the month is here, and oh boy, nothing beats that feeling when you know your account has been credited. You have cleared Abakubanja. Not all of them, man. Sometimes, sometimes I'm in support of not paying all your mabanja at once, my guy. The commander might get done. Why you get it? So why you balance the boat, eh? You balance the boat so that you can be able to maneuver through life. Because, man, you never know. You never know. Today you have 1 million shillings. Tomorrow you have a problem of 2 million shillings. So you wonder, man, why are you even stressing about life? And that's the funny bit. But at the end of the day, you have to be able to balance the entire equation. But most importantly, put yourself first, man. Put yourself first. When you make this money, try as much as you can to enjoy it. Do something amazing. Something that you do love. Whatever it is, man, as long as it fits within your budget, go ahead and do it. For now, let's get into some Alibad calls with the Hustlers. Radio City, good morning.
1: Morning.
0: Good morning. How are you doing? Patrick, how is it this morning?
1: Everything clear.
0: Everything nice, eh?
1: Yeah, nice.
0: Fantastic. Ready for the last Friday of the week? Hello? Hey, Patrick, call us again on that same number, 0703 and 0786-9797-97. Radio City, hello?
2: Good morning.
0: Good morning.
2: Mike.
0: Yo.
2: MC Russia, did you?
0: MC Russia, church in you.
2: Of the month to his big up on yourself,
0: big up on yourself, MC Russia. I hustler out there, always making sure that he does get to grind, man. I need to talk to all the hustlers right now. If you can get to me on the studio numbers 0703 and 0786979797, it will be an honor for us to crack it down this morning. Hello, Patrick, chichi, airtime go taina o yogelo duka.
1: Kanetuaka.
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0: All right, there you have it. Thank you so much. Many rachesimia bele kutukako, Patrick. But thank you so much for calling in. And of course, the day is here, guys. All you have to do is make sure you wake up, get onto your knees, say that prayer. Very important, man. Very, very important. That prayer can definitely take you through the day. You have no idea. Ask him to protect you as you search for that money. You belong right here on Kampala's finest station. 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Good morning, sweet Kampala.
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1: Yeah.
0: Good.
2: On Breakfast in the City.

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0: Cuba.
1: Oh, my love, Cuba, me. 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Baby, show for me. Hey, you know the money can't cost any. And I focus. And I do love. Get the killing because of me. And I do most I love about. 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

0: She says that she's not an angel. 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We go mess up that good relationship. We go mess up, you know, that good money coming in. We go mess up something. It is just a human aspect. You cannot run away from it. The most important thing is that you make sure you learn from it. Today is not the day where I'll be inspiration. No. Today is the day where I'll tell you to dust off your dancing shoes, because I got the man with me. For the next 3 hours, we're going to be jamming to selected tunes. Nothing but the best. We are talking about the Dream Weekend, courtesy of BPM. We are about to take over anytime now. But before we do that, Mandem Selector.
1: Yo.
0: Agambachi. You have not seen that man in like I think 2 years now.
1: Are you serious?
0: I kid you not.
1: It's been a while.
0: Two years.
1: Worry.
0: Hey.
1: Yeah, the party was nice.
0: Because I used to have a group of friends that we used to rock P1. There's a time I was doing quiz at former Gazebo in Bokoto.
1: Okay.
0: So every time we'd finish quiz, we would go to P1.
1: Sarako.
0: So that was about, I think, about 2 years ago.
1: Yeah. P1 at 4 years now.
0: 4 years?
1: Yeah, man. Since 2022, I think around March.
0: Yeah.
1: You know, I launched that bar, by the way.
0: You did?
1: Yeah, I launched that bar. I was actually one of the first DJs to play there.
0: Oh man, that's amazing. I like the fact that I have a bit of history on how that bar started. I think I remember telling you this story when Solo sat me down and because it was just after lockdown.
1: Yeah.
0: Mandem had sold literally everything and he decided to put all the kamane in P1 and then first things were not working out. Hey. But look at him 4 years later, bro.
1: Yeah, shout out to Mandem Solo.
0: Yeah, and to everyone that is working on something, by the way, it's never easy. It doesn't matter if you sell everything of yours and you remain with zero. Ah, man, as long as you believe
1: that
0: in it.
1: That guy sold everything, even his car.
0: Yes, he told me everything.
1: Because I used to roll with him a lot when I was there. He was driving. He had bought the daughter a car.
0: Yes.
1: So, ngatuli tamulira umyamwarawe.
0: Na kataka wali wakataka kiali aina na kuna katunda.
1: Now we now put it down.
0: P1, if we got P1 now, bro.
1: Yeah, man. That is it.
0: But yeah.
1: That's been a good ride.
0: It has. And he is still going on, man. Yeah, man. That's a story that every hustler out there needs to have, you know.
1: And he has been hustling from way back, man.
0: Yeah, that guy has been into this business for a minute,
1: yeah, man,
0: you know.
1: He knows the business so well.
0: Yeah. From hotels to bars. I remember him at Wink, you know.
1: Anyone who would be wanting to be mentored.
0: Solo is the guy.
1: Right person, man.
0: Ah, man. Congratulations to the team at P1. And, of course, well done with those 4 years. For everyone that had a good time with Ladipo yesterday, welcome back. Now we're going to be giving you a run for your money again. I think we are ready tomorrow. You had a wonderful week, though.
1: Yeah, not bad.
0: Not bad.
1: Hey, Katamu Devil.
0: Hey, July ye mazene gwa bro. Hey! Hey! Nakula oze zaka
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0: Hey.
1: Chistole nyechi kuwanga nituliko.
0: I cannot wait to catch up with that story. But there you have it, guys. A selected tune is going to be coming on the decks in the next couple of minutes. We got 3 minutes to 7 in the morning. We are Kampala's finest station, and we're about to give you a reason as to why that statement means a lot to us. 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

can assure you I have 101 reasons as to why Selector Timo decided to start with that song. For starters, it's been a long month of July. If you feel like that, allow us to dedicate to you this one. It's been Jesus. It's been God. He took the July wheel, my guy. Victory definitely belongs.

Welcome aboard 3 hours of awesomeness. Another reminder to just trust in Him. Let Him take control. Sometimes things seem a bit difficult. Things are not moving. Money comes, problems come. You're not saving enough. Oh boy, I can assure you, man. Everyone who has made it has a story like that. There's a chapter you just can't skip. You just have to embrace it. When you come out tall, you're gonna be tall enough. We got 4 minutes past the hour of 7 in the morning. Derek is my name. And I'm already super excited to be here every single Friday. Hanging out with Selector Timon. I wouldn't trade it for anything. You who's listening in, carry us along. www.radiocity.ug. 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And talking about more fun, guys, here is to our first hour of the show. BPM is a go.

Feeling all the way from Bogolobi. That's where we located. We do spread out like wildfire. Joshua Baraka. Let me tell you, man. Let me tell you, eh? Sometimes God decides to give you someone. Even when I made it out, they say, God gave us Joshua Baraka. That's for sure, man. It's just the first hour. We have 2 more hours to go, guys. 2 more hours. Listen, in case you're en route somewhere, it's that kind of Friday, you're leaving Kampala. You know, it could be business, could be leisure. But you're plugged into 97 FM Radio.

0: Sound and Rhythm of Kampala, your maximum music station. Selector Timo is on the decks. Derek is my name. I'm just here to have a good time. That's for sure. And give you a bit of information, though. Now, listen, talking about information, the search for Miss Uganda is back. Yeah, it is on. If you've been thinking about following the journey, well, listen, man, I have some news for you. You can be able to do that on Star Times, Makula Chika, every Friday. That's today, as well as Sunday. So that's at 8 p.m. starting this 31st of July 2026. So to follow up on Miss Uganda's journey, it starts now.
1: Thank you for the music, thank you for that.
0: For the football lovers, well, don't miss out. The international club friendlies are happening and you can be able to catch them on Star Times Sports Channel. The friendlies do feature your favorite teams like Arsenal, Man United, PSG, and so much more. All events Kampala is cooking something. It's called the Millennials Picnic, the white and khaki edition. It's taking place on Saturday, the 8th of August at Canary Gardens. They are saying come be part of this exclusive day to sundown experience where good music, good food, and good people do come together. They'll be serving timeless R&B and soul. Slick Stewart is on the decks. Selector Jeff, DJ Matson, our very own, the beautiful Sal DJ, Lennon as well, and so many more. Gets open at midday, so make sure you come through and get to be part of this, hosted by Shell Soul and of course Trevor, also known as Saint Trevor in there. They do have live performances as well. Nava Gray is in there, Kenneth Mugabe is in there. White on khaki edition, tickets are 150,000. 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

I would select it, Timon. This is just the beginning. BPM is the show. The Dream Weekend is a go. Kampala's finest DJs will be coming along as well. All the way till Sunday, man. We're talking a 360 genre. But remember to drink responsibly, innit? 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This song just sits in well. When you know the account is smiling, eh? 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I have a quick question as well, man. When last did you do something just because it felt right to you? Let that sink in for a minute. Not just for TikTok, your WhatsApp status, not anyone else, just you. That's Energy Aquafina is bringing to you pure enriched drinking water. And this one, you can be able to get it from any supermarket, any shop. If you're stepping out of town, you need to have some water in your car, man. Get yourself some Aquafina. And if you're around town as well and you need to hydrate, grab yourself some Aquafina from the makers of Pepsi. Grab yours today, countrywide. It is definitely available. Let's get back into it. This is the second hour of the MyTVPN.

0: man. He's just wrapping up the second hour in case you're just joining in. 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

0: 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The biggest concert is going down. I'm talking about Live and Loud. Vinka in this one. Yes, and Skyview just added more flavor to it. Hit Kuhiti is going to be coming through with the freshness, co-freshness. Gotta see off Skyview soda. 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We're gonna take a break. We surely need one. But when we do return, it will be the run for the last hour. Stick around.
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0: fan.
1: Dacci cocco. 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This Pepsi. 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

0: Talking about the last hour. Oh, yeah. 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It made them stronger. Guys have been on a proper workout, man. I don't know if you get ones like Chilo de Chila. You made plans in that. Lady like Liz. The news department is crazy, man. God, dead. But I hope you're having as good, as much fun as we are. It's an amazing Friday morning, isn't it? Select it, Timo.
1: Yo.
0: News department here for Oji Chan. Karanjiza yona. Little Cafe. God, dude, man. So, you know, Little Cafe did like a special on us, guys. We were just here chilling, minding our business, getting along with the show. And the CEO at Little Cafe just decided to surprise us. I told you guys, I need to buy this man a burger. Because what he did today, we're just there chilling randomly. And then, boom, man. You know, for the first time, I actually tested chicken katogo.
1: Agree.
0: But Gamba and Gambechebei Chabei and Gokotabajumba Katogo. Omsajo Alito Kafina Gamba Akuna. Go ahead. Yeah, so man, they gave us so much food that guys had to exercise.
1: Great.
0: News department down. Yeah, you need to look out for the news at exactly 10. Timo,
1: yeah, man.
0: Talk to your people, let them know how the weekend is going to be as we wrap it up.
1: Yeah, man, shout out to the listeners. The weekend is a bit busy. We're starting today at Chadi.
0: Yeah.
1: Friday, then Oros later on. And tomorrow we have Bestline. I'm doing UB40.
0: Oh, yeah, I saw that. Yep.
1: Then KPA.
0: Yeah.
1: Boyo Gere. Then Oros.
0: Then Oros as well.
1: Yeah, man.
0: Ah. Well, it's going to be a workout for him if you ask me. But nonetheless, you definitely need to be part of this from BPM all the way into the weekend as it unfolds. Derek is my name. Chas Mwangala will be coming in with the news. I think it's Liz, though. I told you guys, the news department is a little bit crazy.
1: Tell us the Little Cafe. We need to call it Daniel, man. Big up on yourself. Absolutely.
0: Yeah, man. There you have it. Get into the weekend. Have a good time. But remember, and whatever you do, put God first. Keep it 97. FM Radio City.
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0: Good morning, I'm Elizabeth Akatkunda with the news on Radio City 97 FM. The Deputy Inspector General of Government, Annette Winomjisha Muhire, has commended the management and staff of Mulago National Referral Hospital City Mortuary for improving service delivery, sanitation and operational efficiency. During a spot inspection, the DIGG described the mortuary as clean, orderly and professionally managed despite handling a high number of cases. Mulago's senior consultant, pediatric surgeon, Dr. John Sekabira, appealed for increased funding and staffing, saying the mortuary also serves as a key training center for pathology students, placing additional pressure on the workforce. Mrs. Muhire pleaded to forward the concerns of the relevant authorities, reaffirming Inspectorate of Government's commitment to supporting better public service delivery and strengthening the country's forensic and health systems. The Minister of Finance, Planning and Economic Development, Henry Msasizi, has told Parliament that government remains committed to strengthening the Uganda National Bureau of Standards through increased funding despite global economic challenges. Appearing before the Parliamentary Committee on Tourism, Trade and Industry, Msasizi said UNBS budget has grown from shillings 65.4 billion in the financial year 2021-2022 to shillings 133.83 billion in the financial year 2025-2026, with the budget releases consistently ranging between 94 and 100%. The minister also emphasized that under the pressure finance, under the Public Finance Management Act, UNBS must remit all non-tax revenue to the consolidated fund rather than spend it at a source, urging the Bureau to develop well-costed strategic plans aligned with the mandate. The Uganda Medical Association has called on government to ensure accountability in public health facilities while respecting the rights of patients and health workers. In a statement, the association criticized the use of television cameras in clinical areas, public interrogation of health workers, and arrests before investigations are concluded. UMA called on government to keep cameras out of active clinical areas, improve staffing and medical supplies, and the public humiliation of health workers, and involve the Ministry of Health in future inspections. It stressed that accountability and dignity must go hand in hand improving healthcare services. That's the news. Good morning. I'm Elizabeth.
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Nah, I won't tell you. Anyway, in the next 8 minutes, I'm going to be bringing you something by...

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and we overly enjoyed. Yeah. You know when you enjoy something to the point that you need to give it a break? That was us and this song. A lot of songs, actually, if you ask me. There is, no. If I bring the list, you guys will start feeling like we have bad manners. Which kind of do. Anyway, it's time for us to appreciate one artist by playing two songs back to back. Beyoncé with Already from 2019, and then Break My Soul. Break My Soul was one of those songs for me by her that was paparazzi. For the real fans, not everyone enjoyed it. Don't forget, Double Play is proudly brought to you by Rock Boom. 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

I can't lie, I'm not a huge fan of piano right now, but it's okay, we shall play it if people love it. The song is called Bali Mele, DBN Gogo, Tyler ICU, Lima Crazy, featuring Khalil Harrison.

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0: His name is Chris Brown, features Wizkid. The song is Man on a Mission. Coming off the Brown album, known as the Chocolate Edition. Come on.
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0: You're just happy that we made it to 31st of July. Yeah.

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City Sneak Peek means it's time for you to get yourself some plot for your day, for your week. Today, yeah, man, some of us are in a brand new day. Anyway, yeah, man, Airtel Money is reminding you that if you need to make some payments,

*#. Now, kicking off with you who wants to watch some good movies. Today must be that day we're all excited for, innit? 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Yeah, the cinema is going to get crowded. 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

on Instagram and Radio City pages, or call 0755-660-440 and book yourself a slot. And of course, we have some of the biggest news on the 21st of August. That is the month that starts tomorrow. On the 21st, Concert of the Year has just

course, speaking of August enjoyments, why not kick off with us on the 8th of August? Live Tomorrow, the Saturday that comes after this. Yes, the 8th of August, we're going to be at Canary Gardens, Chanja. For what? The Millennials Picnic, White and Khaki Edition. Come through, be a part of an exclusive day to Sundown experience. Get to enjoy good music, good food, and of course, good people coming together. Enjoy a... So DJ! Anyway, enjoy being a part of a crazy...

and of course the kind of afternoon you actually go home and remember. You feel me? Hosted by Sheila Salter and Saint Trevor. Come and enjoy live performances from Nava Gray, Kenneth Mugabe. 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You can buy those tickets by going to allaccess.ug, and of course this picnic is brought to you by

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1: 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I'm Elizabeth Akatkunda with the news on Radio City 97 FM. The second extraordinary summit of troop contributing countries to the African Union support and stabilization mission in Somalia is underway. President Yoweri Museveni and his counterpart, Somali President Hassan Sheikh Mohamed, have arrived at Speak Resort Munyonyo. The leaders are expected to discuss regional security, peace support operations, and the future of the mission of Somalia. Museveni reaffirmed Uganda's commitment to supporting a stable, united, and prosperous Somalia because peace in Somalia is important for the stability of the region. Buganda Kingdom commemorates the 33rd coronation of Kabaka Mwenda Mutebi at Watoto Church, Bweyogerere. The Katikkiro of Buganda, Oweekitiibwa Charles Peter Mayiga, says Kabaka's enthronement gives the people of Buganda hope that their beliefs, traditions and value systems will continue to survive for generations. Mayiga says the 33rd year reign of Kabaka Mutebi has yielded significant beliefs in various sectors, including health, education, environment protection, poverty eradication and employment creation. The International Association of Women Judges Uganda chapter, in partnership with the judiciary and supported by UN Women and other partners, has launched the final regional gender responsive adjudication training for magistrates from Uganda's western region in Entebbe. The two-day training marks the conclusion of the nationwide program aimed at equipping judicial officials with skills to deliver fair, inclusive and gender-responsive justice. Speaking at the opening, UN Women Uganda Deputy Country Representative Adekemi Ndeli urged magistrates to uphold fairness, dignity and severe-centered justice. That's the news. Good afternoon. I'm Elizabeth.
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sekunde kele ke manje sam. Izilo vana bayenzani?

It's 12 minutes past 12 noon, and of course, perfect timing for me to let you know that the concert of the year just got more flavor. You, Skyview and Swangs Avenue are bringing you Vinka live and loud on the 21st of August at Lugogo Cricket Oval. 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

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It's on Star Times Makula Chika every Friday to Sunday at 8 p.m. starting today, the 31st of July 2026. And for the football lovers, it's okay. 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The friendlies will definitely feature your favorite teams. I'm talking Man United, PSG, Nechi Arsenal, just for just.

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But let me first give you some more music. Speak up! I think some of you have been dying to tell me, speak up. After 10:30. Anyway, coming through from Zone.

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Come and be a part of an exclusive day to Sundown experience. Enjoy good music, good food, good people, and of course serving you some timeless R&B and soul by Slick Stewart, Selector Jeff, DJ Matson, Lennon, and of course the best female DJ in the land, Sal DJ. Gates will be open at noon into a venue littered with cocktails, lawn games, and that kind of afternoon you'll actually

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Now, Kampala, are you ready? 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Catch it all this Saturday, the 1st of August. Grab your crew and pull up. Don't watch it on other people's status. No, no, don't do that. It is happening tomorrow. You can go to quickot.co.ug and get your ticket over there. Radio City will be there. Big up. Dream Weekend, we are happening, baby.

talking all style, we are talking culture, we are talking fashion. It's going to be a one runaway, a one orchestra. You got to be there. I am talking Speedball Summer, bringing us all these awesomeness in full blast. We're going to be at Motive in Bukolobi. It will be the 1st of August. Be there by 3 p.m. Let's have it. Front row tickets are only 125K, so be there. Let's enjoy this weekend.

0: chicken.
1: My name is Abnapura Maria, and I'm from Boyogerere. I own a Boda B. As I was drinking Rock Boom, I checked the cover of the Rock Boom, and there was a Boda Boda B. What I'm going to use this Boda Boda B is, I don't know how to write it, but I still, I'll hire someone so that I earn a living. 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

0: gira chola bacho wangura rock boom amanyi gaba wanguzi ebyo kunywa bya manyi sibirunje eri abana abachala bembuto bamama abayonsa naba batakwatagana na chirungo cha kawa akasanyo kanuka kakasiba National Lotteries and Gaming Regulatory Board iraka kasera kagire.
1: 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White and khaki. 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
2: 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White and khaki. 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

0: chicken.
1: My name is Abnapura Mariam, and I'm from Boyogede. I own a Boda B. As I was drinking Rock Boom, I checked the cover of the Rock Boom, and there was a Boda Boda B. What I'm going to say is, this Boda Boda B is, I don't know how to write it, but I still, I'll hire someone so that I earn a living. 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

She said she was about to quit the music industry before she had her first hit. Her name is Victoria Monet. Let me playing for you here where we love life and love music. 37 minutes past 3 p.m. That means it's time for the jam on the station that loves life and loves music. The Dream Weekend is live. If you love good music, well, you're in the right place. Today, tomorrow, Sunday, all throughout the weekend, we're going to be jamming with the finest DJs in the land. It's DJ after DJ after DJ. It's a DJ takeover on 97 FM Radio City all weekend long.

the DJ, that means in just a few minutes we'll have yet another DJ taking over. But shout out to Slaughter Ellie, who just took us through Flight 97. But yes, if you loved that one, you're definitely going to love the next one and the one after that. It's 97 of FM Radio City. We love life, we love music, and we love a good weekend. Today is the last day of the month of July. That means you should start getting your August plans ready. And here's something that you should be looking forward to on August the 22nd. Well, get you and your crew and you can own the light in Kasese at the 5th edition of the Tusker Light Rwenzori Marathon. This is a run no one wants to miss. So come for the equator, the mountains, the unmatched energy and the biggest party in the land. Pick your distance, cross that finish line and celebrate with a nice cold Tusker Light. 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

And who will be our next Miss Uganda? Well, the search for Miss Uganda is back. 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

some football. 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

0: top, then she wipe it off. 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Had a threesome, you was not involved. 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
1: Hot boy Tonchi, I'm poppin'. 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
3: It is the Dream Weekend at 97 FM Radio City, and we get to celebrate the very best music with the very finest DJs. And when I speak of fine, well, the lady taking over in this hour is one of the finest around. It's DJ Mary Jo taking over for the next 2 hours. We call it the Wonder Years because we get to celebrate music from way back when. If you're an old school music lover, you know you're in the right place. And we do this every single Friday. So if you're enjoying this, just make sure that you're tuned in next Friday, same time, same place. Let's get this party started. It's DJ Mary Jo on the decks.

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Like I said, every single weekend is a celebration of the best music from the finest DJs. So yes, if you're just getting started with your weekend right now, just make sure you keep your radio at 97 FM all

0: celebrating some good old school music. And as we do just that, well, DJ Mary Jo is the lady in charge of the music. But for now, we're done with the first hour. We're going to take a short break. When we get back, DJ Mary Jo will be back on the decks for yet more of your favorite old school music. 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

my people, I should not be hearing any complaints after this. We have given you an extra 5 minutes. As we always do, it's DJ Mary Jo on the deck. Shout out to everyone that's tuned in right now.

0: every single Friday, 4 to 6 p.m. So make sure you're tuned in this Friday, next Friday, and every Friday after that. But remember, Friday is only the beginning of the dream weekend, because we have different DJs taking you through the weekend. Shout out to you, Paul Banks. Shout out to you, April. Shout out to you, Sandra. Shout out to everyone that's listening in at the moment. The party is just getting started. Shout out to you, Leah, as well. Right now, we're going to be taking a short break, but worry not, DJ Mary Joy is still in charge of the music in the next hour, but it won't be about old school vibes. We're going to be switching things up to some brand new music with the Jam Flow. Fellas, don't touch that dial. 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
5: 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Friday, it is the 31st of July, the last day of the month, and of course we're starting out of the month in style with the finest DJs. And yes, at exactly 15 minutes past 6 p.m. it's time for yet another takeover. It is DJ Mary Jo with the Jam Floor Fillers.

Big shout out to all of you that enjoy the Wonder Years. And you know how we do at this hour. Out with the old, back in the new.

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0: 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Live One. With Tuscalot. Turn on your light. Right now. Right now. Right now. Right now. You are about to hear the biggest and hottest mix of music. Played by one of the freshest and most dynamic DJs in the country.
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1: What for what? Song for song.
0: Yeah,
1: Rio. What I want to know is millennials. You know, we are gonna party and way over. This is millennials music, FYI. 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

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Picture perfect catalog, making news and making. 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It's called Don't Know Why. 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
0: This one is called Eyes Closed from Tyga.
1: Come on, my heart.
0: 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Could be my favorite Tyga song, actually.
1: Eyes closed.

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0: chicken.
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0: reason to mingle around. I was saying, if you're in Kigali, I'll be in your town 2 weeks from today.
1: Flame you down, so niggas without shades on can't say.
0: So if this is your kind of vibe, I'm bringing a vibe to you. If you've missed the old school parties this weekend and next weekend in Kampala, I'll be in Kigali 2 weeks from today. I'll be bringing an old school party. Check my socials for details. I can't wait.

0: A Game Needs Us. This song is called Frank Sinatra. 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I gotta move some movie, you know? 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I love it. I love it. Skinny engineer. I see you. List Media. Whatever.
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0: Y'all haters corny with that Illuminati mess. 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I'm so reckless when I rock my

0: 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Always stay gracious. 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